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Final tune for tonight. 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

0: 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And now, both speakers. 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
1: 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It's your boy D Money Martinez. And right now, you're tuned into the hottest mixes with my boy RS Digital. Let's go.
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mix from 2018. I believe at that time we'd moved to 5-star restaurant. Don't be surprised if you hear alternate takes like the one underneath me, as contained in the original Uprising album, Easy Skanking. We won't stop, we don't stop. Robert Nesta Marley, till we're done tonight. Remember, I told you. 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

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And we don't give up, no time at all. It's a musicology. Boy with the noise, the original 10 finger general, RS Digital. As we forever love Jah right now.

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As we celebrate the Right Honourable King, Robert Nesta Marley. This is the vibes.

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Definitely can't get us out the rave. Vibes Radio. 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Squeeze again, brother.

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0: Go on, big up yourself, Miss Sandra Nesta. Hope you had a great day yesterday on your Herbstrong. Everywhere is war. Let's play some more. Robert Nesta Marley, here's a big one for you. Love the free to free. Come on, one drop, all the cap fit. I'm a quick cheers to crazy ballad. Right now, make with jar it in a one drop. 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

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The Wailers with the Eye Freeze. 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

And as we said, it's credited to Bob Marley and the Wailers, but it actually is Bob Marley and the Meditations. Rhythm. Sweet!

Russian, not in that order. Right, Natty, right. So we haven't played anything featuring the original Wailers lineup band. Well, we say original. There's been three incantations, but we won't go into that. We large up former members Junior Braithwaite and Bethany Kelso. There also was a third member in their first interpretation of the Wailers. But let's pay the ones we know, Bunny, Peter and Bob as the Wailers. Let's play a fourth take of Get Up, Stand Up. And maybe the original vocal take of I Shot the Sheriff, but a different mix to take us out. It's Musicology. I'm Aris Digital. This is...

0: Well, I did say we were going to play two, but we'll freeze that one there. We'll go for the ad break and we'll come back some seconds earlier with I Shot the Sheriff. Let's do it that way. And then it feels more legal, doesn't it? 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

as we celebrate the life of the original Robert Nesta Marley, king of reggae music. Yeah, man, different still. You don't normally get that door party. Yeah, man, rhythm. Freeze. All right, let's take time to big up Miss Sandra Nesta. She would have celebrated her Earth Strong tomorrow. I'm going to play my mother's favourite Robert Nesta Marley. So let me big up my mother one time. Two mothers. Again, we say happy belated birthday goes out to Miss Sandra Nesta, mother of Jayu, for those who don't know. Would have celebrated her Earth Strong yesterday. We hope you had a blessed one. I know you did, in fact. This one's going out to my two mothers, her, and of course my mother, Rose. Loves this tune, the original, thank you, Lord. Let me play it, Rock by Dub Styles. We're going to play three from the Wailers from back in them times. This one starts from the year 1968. We play another one from 68 and one from the 70s featuring Bunny Wailers on lead vocals. So you have these three as your birthday treat. Go on, big up yourself, Miss Sandra Nesta. Jayu, well firm.

There is another version. This one's from 1968. There is another one from Lee Perry, 1971. But we're going to jump some years in time and play what's now known as Satisfy My Soul, Rub-A-Dub Styles. Salute all those that attended ROTB when we first jarred in, Tasia.

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Let's play a song that Buju Banton transcripted and changed totally. But the original, Robert Nestor Marley and the Wailers.

Triple M. Of course, Destiny by Robert Nesta Marley, as used by Buju Banton and made famous by Buju Banton. Again!

weekend. Rubber Dub Styles, Misty Mooning. Tribute to the late, great King of Reggae Music, Robert Nesta Marley.

is RS Digital, straight reggae, no liquor. I'll turn it again, my friend. I don't know what it is.

Exodus. As I said, June the 3rd, 2026, will make these recordings 49 years old. Watch you. Here's a big one from that album, Exodus. A song he originally recorded for Clement Cox and Dard in the early to mid-60s. One love. Alternate version again.

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0: Trust me.
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0: Have merely scratched the surface of 1973.
1: What they say.
0: You hear what them say?
1: Didn't you hear?
0: 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Keep it closed.
1: Wrong.
0: Talking blues.
1: Was my bed.
0: We dig a little bit closer as the time runs very fastly alone. Listen to this tune.

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Feeling the vibes right now. Wheelers. Slave driver, let me tell you this message loud and clear. Load.

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1: 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You behaving yourself?
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1: 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They have spray and thing?
0: They have it all.
1: Well, come and pick me up now, boy. We have things to buy.
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1: 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And right now you're tuned into the hottest mixes with my boy RS Digital. 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

Tiana, Richie Spice. 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

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Two from the Fireman right now. Let's play one for the ladies.

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Big tune from him from yesteryear as we salute the One Drop Messengers. There's a song I love to death. It's called One Drop Beat and a Mic. 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

0: 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Let's stay with the new Millennium One Drop reggae beat and feature for the third time tonight, Mr. Richie Spice. Big song, let me large up, Miguel Labadie.
1: Oh, na, na.
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0: As we continue Patriots, our roots, Patriots, rock, Patriots, reggae, Patriots. Time for a double bubble for our friend Jayu. Let me large up his mother, Miss Sandra Nesta. Double bubble. Why? 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We kick off with Protégé, Mind of a King, and Hudema Program. 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Kibaka again as the keys plays. Natty Pablo and Hotter the Battle from Jesse Royal. Then we go down with Kez Namdi and Kalissa and the Gideon. Two from Leela Ike, Where I'm Coming From, and Batty Rider Short. Janai and Him for Free, Hailey, Open Heart, and Match. So let's play as we do for Jayu every single Monday and Tuesday. His double bubble, six of the best.
5: 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Patriots. Patriots. Patriots.
6: Patriots. Patriots. Digital. Digital. Digital.

Yeah, you know? This is the sound of the revolution. For the people in the struggle worldwide. Accurate. As the keys them play, I see children play in the streets. Same streets where the AKs blaze every day of the week. 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

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Mind of a King, Hulema Program. Two from Kabaka Pyramid, Quiet Thoughts, As the Keys Play. Two from Jesse Royal, Natty Pablo. And Underneath Me Now, The Hot of the Battle. We move on to the ladies, Kalissa and Gideon, the remix featuring Kez Namdi. Leela Ike for Two, Where I'm Coming From, and Batty Rider Short. Janine for Three, Hailey, Open Heart, and Match. And then we'll feature a couple songs from

The Batty Rider Show, it's produced by Zaya Push. As we continue, free from John I now. But not before we play the Rider Shots.

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1: You are not a king, you are just a pawn, scattering the seeds from which the masses will be born. The emphasis you place on the space you put your tail shows just the kind of weakness that would cause a race to fail.

and six of his best from Jayu. Thank you, Jayu. Gonna pause momentarily and say, I'm gonna send the next six tunes out to a beautiful soul that we lost too soon. We would have celebrated the life of Sandy O'Malley on Saturday, the 14th of January, 2026. Like I said, a beautiful soul that we lost too soon, way too soon. From her family, especially Gail, Hector, and the whole entire crew, we say rest in paradise and in peace. Sandy O'Malley, big up your soul, sister. Rest in Zion. These next Elaine songs are dedicated, livelicated to you. Once again, we celebrate the life of Miss Sandy O'Malley. Elaine, Jaja cries, as we all do.

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5: As we pay homage to our very own Nazio Fontaine, you know, a lot of the times I like to close out the final hour with songs from Nazio because he has so many. Let's squeeze like this. Special request going out to my mother, Rose. This used to be the opening theme for the Ponderosa Tavern.

leads me to my third song tonight. From our very own Prince of Reggae. One of my favorite songs from all his compositions. It's called Turn Your Hate Around.

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Wow. 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

Like I said, you can have your belly full and still not have your belly full. 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I'm gonna try and squeeze in two more. Ja Calling and African Spirit, both from the Rise Up album. No Love Underneath Me Now from the Living in the Positive, and before that from that same album, Ethiopia.

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In the meantime, between time, let me go and feature Jacali. Followed by African Spirit. And with God. Peace. Be with you.

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2: what Radio. What me say? From your advice, you know how what? Sizzle himself, yeah. I'm going to say, big up myself, you know. RS Digital. Turn it up! Turn it up! Turn it up!

As I said before, the first half of this show in its entirety dedicated in the loving memory of Steve Laron, better known as Bush. I know him as Graphics. Burning Spear. Riddim.

0: Final entry from the mighty Burning Spear as we big up again Steve Laron, graphics in the mix as he travels. This one's for you, my brother.
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0: Winston Rodney, the mighty Burning Spear, we say happy belated birthday, March the 1st, 1945. He would have celebrated his birthday on March the 1st. March the 2nd, we have two veteran artists. Kip Richmond, known for dancehall, born Marlon Plunkett, March the 2nd, 1979. And of course, veteran artist Rod Taylor, still very much doing his thing, born March the 2nd, 1957. Two from each of those right now, back to back with no speech in between. Once again, we say rest in peace, Steve Graphics in the mix, Laron. So what did we play? Christopher Samcom, Bossas, Grassroots, old Marcus Garvey, and Traveling. Here's Kipprich with Telephone Tea.
1: Here, take my father. I won't name Michelle. I won't name Renee.
0: Two from him, two from Rod Taylor, back to back. And I'll be back.
1: I make them wife, bro.
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0: presence with us. We speak your compassion, your grace, your mercy, and we ask you to share your gift of peace. We acknowledge your power over all that will be spoken, thought, decided, and done throughout the day. Lord, when we are confused, guide us. When we are discouraged and losing hope, energize us. May the work that we do and the way we do it bring faith, joy, and a smile to all that we come in contact with today. Bless our family, our home, our nation. May truly care for the earth and the community of life as we try to promote your dream for justice and liberation. In the name of Jesus, we pray. Amen. In the name of the Father, and of the Son, and of the Holy Spirit. Amen.
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I pray for you. I pray a way for you. I pray that destiny doors fly open for you. Divine favor remember you. Scepters be extended to you. Oh, I pray for you. I pray that the angels of the Lord encamp around you, that goodness and mercy follow you, that the joy of the Lord be your strength. Oh, I pray for you. I pray a way for you. I pray that your way prospers in all things, and that you be in good health, that you prosper. Even as your soul prospers, I pray for you. I pray ways for you, open doors for you, more ups than downs for you. Oh, I pray for you. I pray love on you, God's love on you. I pray power in you, God's power in you. I pray hope to lighten you. I pray joy to strengthen you. I pray a renewing of your mind and a transforming of your spirit and an empowering of your heart. Oh, I pray for you. I pray bright days and restful nights, that goodness and mercy follow you all the days of your life, and that the angels of the Lord encamp about you. Oh, I pray for you. I pray for you. I pray vision for you, faith and mercy for you. I pray the courage and strength that you need to stand, that whatever you are going through and wherever you are right now, I pray that it will not overcome you, but that you will overcome it. I pray courage for you, courage to fight, faith to believe, power to stand. Oh, I pray for you. I pray Psalm 91 on you, Psalm 46 on you, Isaiah 60 on you, Isaiah 43, 2 to 3 on you, Romans 8 and 28 on you, Psalm 23 and Psalm 27 on you. I pray word on your life, the word of God on your life. For you, you shall not die. You shall not die. You shall not die. You shall live. So live. Live to declare the works of the Lord. Oh, I pray life on you, and life more abundantly. I pray showers of blessing on you, restoration and refreshing, replenishing and renewing on you. Oh, I pray for you. I pray peace like a river, joy like a fountain, and hope like the breaking of a new day. I pray God before you, God beneath you, God above you. I pray he carries you, supports and empowers you. I pray he lightens your way and lifts your load, disperses your enemy and delivers your soul. Oh, I pray for you. I pray that you remember today, tomorrow, and always that greater is he that is in you than he that is in the world. I pray for you.

above all names, the mighty name of Jesus. Oh, thank you, Almighty God, for this morning. Thank you, O Lord, for the gift of breath, for the wonderful opportunity to be counted among the living this morning, the very last day in the month of June. Almighty God, we say thank you, thank you, thank you, Lord. And with that, let me say good morning, a blessed good morning to all the listeners of the Champion Station Vibes Radio. Welcome to Rise and Shine. This beautiful Tuesday morning, the 30th day in the month of June 2026. The name is Ade Adeye. Together all the way to 7 o'clock. 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Good morning, good morning. Thank you, O Lord, for your divine grace. Thank you, Almighty God, for your unending mercies. A blessed good morning to my listeners on vibesradio.dm, on Radio Boss, on Radio Garden. 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

name that is above all names. No name indeed. The name of Jesus, the wonder working name of Jesus. Eternal Rock of Ages, King of Glory, we thank you for this new day. Father, for counting us worthy to be among the living. Father, for giving unto us the grace to declare your goodness, to declare your faithfulness in the land of the living. Almighty God, we say thank you. Be thou glorified in the mighty name of Jesus. Father, for all that you have done in our lives in the course of this month, Father, in the course of this year so far, we bless your name this morning. Oh yes, Almighty God, for divine provisions, many times you protected us. Father, we are grateful this morning. Oh Lord, for we know it has not been by our power, it has not been by our mind that we have made it through the month of June. Father, it has been by your grace, it has been by your tender mercies. And for that this morning, O Lord, we say thank you. For that this morning, Almighty God, be thou glorified. Yeah, yeah, yeah. All righteous Father in heaven, we commit today unto your faithful hands. The rest of this week, we commit unto your hands. And the remaining half of this year, 2026, O Lord, we ask that you take charge. We ask Almighty God that you take preeminence, take control of all that we shall be doing. Let your light, O God, shine, and let your glory, O Lord, arise upon our lives. And that your name shall be praised, that your name alone shall be glorified in every areas of our lives. Yeah. In the mighty name of Jesus. Yeah. Father, we ask for your divine presence to surround us on all sides. We pray, O Lord, for divine favor this morning. Oh yes, Almighty God, the grace to accomplish, the strength, O Lord, to fulfill the task for the day, the task ahead. Give unto us in the name of Jesus. O Lord, that at the end of it all, may we have every reason to glorify, to give thanks unto your righteous name. I guess we'll pray this morning in Jesus' mighty name. Amen, amen, and amen. Once again, let me say good morning, good morning. Welcome to Rise and Shine right here on the Champion Station Vibes Radio. It's a beautiful new day, the very last day in the month of June, the 30th day in the month of June 2026. And it's been nothing but God's grace. It's been nothing but God's goodness. God has seen us from the start of this month to the very end, providing for us, protecting us, healing us when we were sick. It has been nothing but God's grace. So give him thanks this morning. Lift up your voice in adoration to the King of Kings. Oh yes, lift up your voice this morning in thanksgiving. Say thank you, Jesus. Say thank you, Lord.

All I've sinned and fallen short of the glory of God. But I tell you this morning, the Almighty God in His infinite mercies has given to us His Son to die for the remission, for the forgiveness of our sins. And here we are this morning in the land of the living. Here we are today. We can lay claim of the salvation that we have in Christ Jesus. Who am I? Who are we that the Almighty God has remained mindful of us? This morning, O Lord, we say thank you with the whole of our heart. Almighty God, we lift up our voices. Saying be thou exalted, saying be thou glorified. Oh yes, indeed, all that we are, Almighty God, we give unto you this morning. Yes, come on, I'll give him thanks today. If indeed you know, it has not been by your power, it has not been by your mind, it has not been by the works of your righteousness, but just the mercies of the Almighty God, just the divine grace of our Heavenly Father has kept us safe and sound. Until this morning has kept us safe and sound throughout the month of June. Give God thanks this morning. Be thou glorified. Be thou exalted.

Yes, the Alpha, the Omega, the beginning and the end. As we begin a new month in some few hours, Almighty God, we pray, O Lord, that you go before us. Bless our path, O Lord, a faithful God, faithful to the very end. Just about 35 minutes past our 5 o'clock this blessed Tuesday morning. At 6 o'clock, we shall make way for the Vibes Radio Morning News Package. And right after that, we continue with Rise and Shine.

And that's all we can sing this morning, Almighty God. Your name alone is God, for there is none besides thee. I've searched above, I've searched beneath, I've searched all around, and still I've found none like my God. Oh yes, Almighty God, trusting in your name alone, till the day of that we depart the sinful.

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God has made a way for you and I to be here this morning, to be here in the land of the living. Dan Tabor with this one, this love made a way. The love of Christ, the love of God.

the rest of our lives. We shall give God thanks. Thank Him for all that He has done. Thank Him for what He is doing. And thank Him for those things which the Lord shall do in your life.

this morning as we go forth into the remaining half of the year 2026. The Lord God shall go with you. The Lord God shall go before you. The Almighty God shall cause the lines that will fall unto you in pleasant places. Every spirit of fear, every spirit of doubt, every spirit of worrying. This morning we cast them out into dry places. In the name of Jesus, go forth. This morning and be victorious. Go forth and conquer. Go forth and fulfill purpose in the mighty name of Jesus. We find it in Jesus. Don't forget, at 6 o'clock we shall bring you the Vibes Radio Morning News Package, and right after that we continue with Rise and Shine. Go.

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Good morning and welcome to Vibes Radio's morning news package. The morning news is brought to you through the kind compliments of Regents Hotel. Making the headlines in local news, Dr. Lyndon Ogeist encourages SMA graduates to embrace the journey and overcome setbacks. From the region, Trinidad coastline uplifted after powerful Venezuela earthquakes. And internationally, UN chief condemns Israeli settlement expansion. These are the top stories making Vibes Radio morning news package. I'm your presenter, Aliyah Jacques. 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

Welcome back to Vibes Radio's morning news package. Once again, I am your presenter, Aaliyah Jacques. First up in the news this morning. Featured speaker at the St. Mary's Academy 2026 graduation ceremony, Dr. Lyndon O'Geest has urged graduates to reflect on their personal journeys and use past experiences as guidance for their future ambitions. Addressing the graduating class on Friday, Dr. O'Geest encouraged students to remain focused as they pursue their goals, noting that distractions can easily derail progress if they are not managed. He reminded graduates that both successes and

0: setbacks have played a key role in shaping who they are today and should be viewed as essential parts of personal growth and development.
1: Is what makes us who we are. From the moments of our deepest failures, maybe an exam you didn't do well on at one point in time, to the thrills of our greatest successes, these moments teach us what it is and what it means to be human, to fall and then to rise up to greatness. You read any history book about the greatest men in history and you will find that most of them were once considered failures, doomed to ascribe to be nothing. But as history has taught us, that was not the case. Gentlemen, along your journey, there will be pain, immeasurable pain, unbearable turmoil, and unimaginable grief, as Mrs. Jean-Baptiste just had to explain to us with the passing of one of our students. But I say to you that joy does come in the morning. And I say to you, hold on to your memories, to your past that has brought you to where you are today in order to walk into your future tomorrow. Remember the years of sacrifice that it took you to get to where you are today, accomplished, standing tall, overcoming these five long years that you never thought you would have pictured today. The night is always darkest before the dawn.
0: Dr. August also highlighted that many successful individuals in history were once considered failures before eventually achieving greatness, encouraging students not to be discouraged by challenges, but to continue pursuing their dreams with determination. Dominica has urged the Organization of American States, OAS, to place climate resilience at the center of democracy, security, and sustainable development across the hemisphere. Speaking at the 56th regular session of the OAS General Assembly in Panama, Dominica's ambassador to the OAS, Steve Farrell, said small island developing states face security threats that go beyond crime and conflict, including hurricanes, floods, earthquakes, and climate-related economic pressures. Under the theme, Strengthening Multilateralism in Defense of Democracy and Security, Farrell argued that climate change is a direct threat to governance and stability in vulnerable states, making resilience essential to sustaining democratic systems. He called on the OAS to integrate climate security into its core agenda, with stronger focus on disaster preparedness, coordinated response systems, climate risk assurance, and resilient supply chains. The ambassador also urged greater support for vulnerable communities through increased financing, resilience-building programs, and investment in blue and green economy initiatives. He pointed to Dominica's own efforts in geothermal energy development, climate-resilient housing, agricultural reform, and food security as examples of practical resilience-building measures. Farrell concluded by calling for stronger multilateral cooperation to ensure that all countries, regardless of size, are included in regional security and development efforts. In more local news, Speaker of the House of Assembly, Honorable Joseph Isaac, has publicly endorsed Ashma McDougall as the Dominica Labour Party's candidate for Roseau North, describing her as a capable, compassionate, and well-prepared leader. Addressing a campaign rally, Isaac praised McDougall's academic qualifications in economics, finance, and international development, as well as her professional experience in business and youth development work. He highlighted her long involvement in national youth initiatives, including her contribution to the National Youth Council and the development of youth parliamentary programs, noting that she demonstrated strong leadership, organization, and commitment to empowering young people. Isaac also shared accounts of community feedback, saying residents across Roseau North had expressed confidence in McDougall's character, accessibility, and dedication to public service. He described her as a woman of action who understands grassroots challenges and is well positioned to support small business development and youth advancement.
2: After we saw what happened in the Youth Parliament, because it was a lot of different young people working together. It was a resounding success, and I felt proud of her. And remember her father and mother, and I say, this is a good, young, hardworking professional in Dominica that should go places. So tonight, I want you to join me, and I'm going to ask you again, who do we want for Rosanoff? Who do we want for Rosanoff? Because I told you, I saw she delivered exceptionally in the National Youth Council. I saw her again when she came to look at the youth awards to bring it back. You saw a flawless execution again, but working with a team, not only her, she working with a team. So this is the kind of person you want. You don't want no lazy person to represent you. You don't want no backward person to represent you. What you want is a great person, an intellect, a hard-working person, a compassionate person, a loving person, and Asma is the one. So far I've showed you and explained to you where she actually delivered. So I'm not telling you she will deliver. I told you she has delivered. I remember Asma called me while she was in England to discuss a research paper dealing with restructuring of the Dominica State College Economics Degree Program. And she asked me for advice. But from what all reports that I know now, again, she delivered exceptionally. Give Asma a round of applause for having always delivered so far.
0: Concluding his remarks, Isaac formally endorsed McDougall's candidacy and urged constituents to support her in the upcoming election, stating that she represents strong and effective leadership for the future of Roseau North. And that brings us to the end of the local segment of the news. Stay tuned for regional and international news coming up next. Thanks for staying with us in news from the region and internationally. A section of Trinidad and Tobago's southwestern coastline has been dramatically uplifted following the powerful twin earthquakes that struck neighboring island Venezuela, leaving marine life stranded and raising concerns about geological instability. The phenomenon occurred along the Gulf Coast in Cedros, where residents discovered that part of the shoreline had risen by nearly 20 feet. The sudden uplift left pools of water containing natural oil and trapped hundreds of marine creatures, including fish, crabs, clams, and stingrays on the elevated beach. Geologist Xavier Moonan said the event was likely caused by a reactive slump triggered by the seismic activity. He explained that the shaking caused saturated soil and rocks to shift, forcing the beach upward as the surrounding hillside tilted downward. The rapid movement gave marine life little chance to escape. Moonan noted that the area has experienced similar geological activity in the past, including following a 6.9 magnitude earthquake in 2018 and another uplift linked to the Los Hierros mud volcano last year. He warned that local fault lines make the region particularly vulnerable to movements from earthquakes originating in Venezuela. Authorities continue to monitor the affected area as geologists assess the long-term impact of the seismic event. Jamaican Prime Minister Andrew Holness says Jamaica and Guyana are exploring opportunities to collaborate on housing development, particularly in labor, construction technology, and improving access to affordable housing. Speaking at the International Building Expo 2026 in Guyana, Holness said Jamaica faces a housing deficit of about 150,000 units and continues to face shortages of skilled labor and contractors. He also praised Guyana's streamlined housing approval system, which has reduced application processing times, and thanked the government of Guyana and the Guyana Defense Force for assisting with reconstruction efforts in Jamaica following Hurricane Melissa. And on the international scene, UN Secretary General Antonio Guterres has condemned the continued expansion of Israeli settlements in the West Bank, warning that it is driving the territory's largest displacement crisis since 1967. In a new report, Guterres said settlement growth, violence by settlers, and restrictions on Palestinian access to land are undermining prospects of a two-state solution. He also warned that planned development in the E1 area would further divide the West Bank. Ahead of a UN Security Council meeting, France, Britain, Greece, Latvia, and Denmark called on Israel to halt settlement expansion, ensure accountability for settler violence, and investigate allegations involving its security forces. Iraqi Foreign Minister Fuad Hussein visited Damascus for talks with Syrian President Hamid al-Sharra and Foreign Minister Assad al-Shabani, marking his first visit since the fall of Bashar al-Assad's government. The two countries agreed to establish a joint coordination committee to strengthen cooperation in energy, security, trade, and agriculture. Discussions included oil pipeline rehabilitation, electricity grid integration, water management, and enhanced intelligence sharing to improve regional stability. And that brings us to the end of the morning news package. Here's a recap of the headlines. In local news, Dr. Lyndon O'Geest encourages SMA graduates to embrace the journey and overcome setbacks. From the region, Trinidad coastline uplifted after powerful Venezuela earthquakes. And internationally, UN chief condemns Israeli settlement expansion. Thank you for joining us for the Vibes Radio Morning News Package. Our morning news was brought to you through the kind compliments of Regents Hotel. On behalf of the entire news team, I have been your presenter, Aliyah Jean-Jacques. Have a great morning.

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So stay up like a champion. This is the new number one. Vibes Radio. Dominica's new number one.

0: That was the Vibes Radio Morning News Package. Welcome back to Rise and Shine. Why would I doubt when the Lord God, my God, always comes through? Once again, let me say good morning to all the listeners, those just waking up, to those just tuning in. It's a beautiful new day, the very last day in the month of June 2026. A beautiful day that the Lord God has made, in which you and I shall rejoice and be glad in it.
1: He comes through for me every time, on time, every time.
0: And the Lord God always right on time, never too late.
1: You're always on time. You
0: it is my prayer for you that in the remaining half of this year 2026, whenever you call upon the name of the Almighty God, the Lord would surely answer. The Lord God will come to your rescue. And the Lord God shall be your deliverer. The Almighty God shall be your savior in time of trouble.

0: I'm living proof that he'll do what he gotta do to get to you, QD.
1: A living proof that the Almighty God will do all it takes to get to you, to get your blessings to you, the Lord God. Oh, shall do all it takes. Every mountain, every hindrance, every obstacle before you this day is removed in the name of Jesus. Well, the Bible reading for this morning, today, the 30th day in the month of June 2026, is taken from the book of Psalm chapter 93 this morning. And this morning we read in the entire chapter from verse 1 all the way down to 5, Psalm chapter 93.

0: And this morning we are reading from the New King James Version, the book of Psalm chapter 93 this morning. We're reading from verse 1 all the way down to 5. And I read,
1: save me from my sin, I'm glad you lead.
0: The Lord reigns, he is clothed with majesty, the Lord is clothed, he has girded himself with strength, surely the world is established so that it cannot be moved. Verse 2 says, your throne is established from of old, you are from everlasting. And verse 3 says, the floods have lifted up, O Lord, the floods have lifted up their voice, the floods lift up their waves. Verse 4 says, the Lord on high is mightier than the noise of many waters, than the mighty waves of the sea. And verse 5, the last verse for this morning, says, your testimonies are very sure, holiness adorns your house, O Lord, forever. The book of Psalm chapter 93 this morning, from verse 1 all the way down to 5. Your testimonies are very sure, holiness adorns your house, O Lord, forevermore.

Always working things out for your good. Always working things out for our good. The God that we serve, the mighty God that we serve. A beautiful one from Naomi Rain this Tuesday morning on the Champion Station. Thanking God for all that he has done. Thanking God for all that he will do.

On the very last day in the month of June, thankful to God, safely bringing us to the end of the month. Thankful to God for the gift of life. Just about 15 minutes to the very top of the hour this Tuesday morning. Don't forget, right at 7 o'clock, we bring you the morning drive. And you can always tune in every morning from 5 o'clock for Rise and Shine. Starting your day in the presence of your Heavenly Father. No other way to start, no other way to begin.

Thankful for life this morning. Thankful to God for his mercies. Thankful to God for the joy. The joy the Lord has given unto us in our hearts shall remain permanent in the name of Jesus.

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The Champion Station. 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

to bring the month to a close. In the presence of our Heavenly Father, giving Him thanks for all He did in our life in the course of the month. Washed in the blood, in the precious blood of Jesus. And it is my prayer for you this morning as we step forth into the remaining half of this year 2026. Let the blood that speaketh better things than the blood of Abel, may that blood speak on your behalf in the name of Jesus. May that blood speak blessings. May that blood speak breakthrough. May that blood speak favor in your life in the name of Jesus.

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And that's it for me this Tuesday morning on Rise and Shine. 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At 5 o'clock all the way to 7 o'clock. Come, let's give God thanks. Come, let's bless his name for all he has done, for all the Lord is doing, and for many more things that the Lord shall do in your life, that the Lord shall do in my life. Go forth this morning having no fears, having no worries, because you serve a living God, because you serve a mighty God. And remember, wherever you may find yourself, stay kind, spread love, and most importantly, make sure you're telling someone about the love of Jesus Christ. May your lives never remain the same again, as the Almighty God will open up the windows of heavens and shower down blessings of favor, abundance, good health, prosperity, all that your heart desires upon you in the name of Jesus. Till tomorrow morning. The name remains A-D-E-R-Day. Have yourself a beautiful day. Have yourself a wonderful and a stress-free week. Bye-bye and God bless you.

0: up to take you up. 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

Oh yes, anytime. I would always be right here on the Champion Station Vibes Radio. Let me say good morning to all the listeners that are locked in across all frequencies, looking across all the channels. My bus drivers, my taxi drivers, all the roadside shops, all the supermarkets. Good morning. It's the morning drive this beautiful Tuesday with your boy ADE Ade. Taking it all the way to 8 o'clock, just like you know, when we'll make way for the man.

You need that good music. A special, special, special good morning to my beautiful manager, Zelia Coffee. Another very last day in the month of June 2020.

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Nobody plays more music than the Champion Station. 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Number one.

Moon Soccer Team this Tuesday morning, only on the Champion Station Vibes Radio. 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

0: The minutes of 5 in the morning time right here, live on the Champion Station. We're going to say a blessed day to each and every one of you guys, all right?
1: Give me that freedom and bass, yeah. Time to rock.
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let me know what's going on today. You know, if you know anybody celebrating a birthday, an anniversary, a graduation. You know, it's that season, right? It's graduation season. So if you know anybody celebrating 225-6063. About the good folks on the port, shed number 1, 2, 3, 4, 5, 6, 7, 8. Every shed, just say a pleasant good morning to you guys. All right, still early in the morning, we're making sure everything working. Keep it right. Of course, guys, don't forget it's at

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Your vibe in the morning, then we get a bit of the vibe real nice, you know? 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
1: Didn't you know the only place to go? 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Silk, say so.
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0: We wake you up to take you up. 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

decibel time, 22 minutes moving up to the hour. Somewhere. 11 in the morning time. I gotta play some tunes like this because we are expecting a special guest here this morning. We're gonna be dropping what I believe is gonna be the next big bumper hit. And it's gonna be straight out of the Nature Island. And Dominica, so you guys gotta keep it locked for that, alright?

Sunday nights in the morning time right here. Real nice in the morning time. Come on. And shortly we're going to be speaking about this tune right here. Ecstasy Band. Amen. Pudders, Paris. Amen. Shake something.

0: KFC. It's finger licking good.
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0: Yeah, but it's a 5 in the morning time right here. That's a brand new tune right here. It's a remix of Pudas, Paris, Shake Something. And of course, this one is done by the one and only Ecstasy Band. I believe the lead singer, Dion, is here in the building this morning. Brother, how you feeling, man? How are you doing today?
1: Bro, Slim, I'm feeling. The excitement is too much, man. I imagine I woke up on a Tuesday morning and I started a live, you know, on the Facebook page, and I started drinking some Jack Daniel.
0: We're celebrating a big one, because I personally think that you guys got a hit on your hands right
1: now. Oh yes. Two genres of music, one song.
0: I believe that's a song that, no, when Ecstasy is performing, that's the one people are going to be waiting to hear.
1: Waiting to hear it. Of course. And it's a big song. And we're going to do, first of all, thank Rich, thank Pudas, thank Paris for doing the collaboration. And Ecstasy is really grateful for that one. Trust me. And since I've been asking for it, because remember after the event in Grand Fond, Mother's Day, we put out something on our Facebook page asking persons if we should do that remix, and then they were saying yes, and then it is here today.
0: The thing is, this one was done impromptu on the spot, Mother's Day up in Grand Fond, right?
1: Yes, of course, because that we were playing that song, I think it was IT Bang Bang from Carry Me, and the guitarist gave me for a new guitar piece, and then I was like, what? But you can get some of them Grand Fond artists to jump on that. But bro, to be honest, I never remember that Pudas was from Grand Fond. So I called Carl for a P. Couple fellas like, Ofa came forward. And then I saw a fella bouncing come through the crowd. And I was like, hold that boy Pudas. And the boy just sat, bro. And that was it. That changed the whole vibes of the event. Trust me, that changed the whole vibes. And then we came and we decided we have to do that remix.
0: Nice.
1: And that's the masterpiece right there.
0: That is it. You guys performed this one live impromptu up in Grand Fond. And then, of course, did you guys get a chance to perform it anywhere else?
1: No. I think we did a little piece of it at Pogfest.
0: Bagatelle Pogfest.
1: Bagatelle, yes. We did a little piece of it. Yes, a little piece.
0: But what was the response like?
1: But the same thing. It's like an explosion, bro. And it's,
0: you know, that's a completely different side of the country, you know, from Grand Fond to Bagatelle.
1: I'm telling you, but Grand Fond had vibes. I tell everyone, Bus, that community is supporting that man big time. White City, big up all yourself large. And then that Mother's Day event, you'll swear it was like a big jam. A little party them people that for their mothers. And the vibes just turn up and put us just make it better. Yes. And that is what it is. That's the creation right there.
0: Yeah, man, what we like about Pudas, you know, because Pudas could sit down on the side of the road on a normal Tuesday with his people.
1: Yes.
0: And that's why his people love him so much, you know?
1: I believe so. And I, as a policeman, I work in the Grand Fond District for about 5 years. So I know the vibes up there. So when you're going up there, and I'm thinking, boy, the jam starting at 8 o'clock on a Sunday. Tell my boss, sorry about that. That is when people just starting to bathe and come outside in Grand Fond. Yeah, I'm telling you.
0: Yeah. Nice. So you guys collaborated with Paris, Pudas, and now we have the official studio release. Where did you guys mix and master this tune?
1: Well, again, the mixing and the mastering came from the States. The past drummer for Carry Me, Shedley Abraham, he's the one doing all our work for us in terms of mixing and mastering. So we have that authentic compa feeling from a man that played that all his life. So that is why you hear in the quality of the music is completely different. As I always say, with no disrespect to engineers here or persons doing songs, but the authentic compa, like, you know the song, you know what you're looking for, we had to go out there. And Shedley Abraham have been working with us. As a matter of fact, on the album, he gave us a song. There's a song that he wrote. So that is how we work in with Shedley Abraham. And as you know, Ecstasy always had a close relationship with Carry Me. So that relationship carries on.
0: Nice. This one is out to be consumed by the public. Where can persons go to listen to this song besides the Champion Station Vibes Radio, where we got it exclusive?
1: Oh, well, Vibes always exclusive. For now, we have it on the YouTube, on our YouTube page, because

0: as we said earlier on, in our first interview, we are trying to complete the whole copywriting vibes, the business part of the band.
1: Yes.
0: So the streaming will come afterwards. So when we finish that part of it, in terms of getting everything copyright, it will be available on all single platforms. All platforms you can think of, it will be available there.
1: Nice, but yes. Right now it's on YouTube.
0: On YouTube,
1: I believe,
0: yes.
1: This one came out this morning.
0: 8 o'clock.
1: 8 o'clock sharp.
0: 8 o'clock. I tell you, bro, that wake me up. That wake me up. Yeah. I wake up, I bathe, I put a hat, I put a shit, I check, I go and do a life.
1: Mm.
0: Yeah. Pressure.
1: That
0: I to run it. And get my Jack Daniel horn. Need to take a shot in that. I tell you,
1: right? Celebrating.
0: Well, of course,
1: big one
0: of course.
1: Out right now.
0: Mm-hmm.
1: And I personally can't wait to see you guys perform this tune. You mind telling us where is the next big performance for Ecstasy Band?
0: Yes, the next event I think we are scheduled for is the reunion at Delicy's.
1: Mm-hmm.
0: And that's the 31st, I think, of July. That's the all-white party. It's a Cardassian Compa night.
1: Mm-hmm.
0: Cardassian Compa night. So the Ecstasy Band and Delicy's is going to get the full vibes.
1: Mm.
0: Because album drop, the album would have, you remember the album dropping on the 9th of July.
1: Yes.
0: So Daily's getting the full vibes. Maybe the first village to get the full album vibes.
1: Nice. And Daily's. I know Daily's says, you know, Daily's, they love their Zouk and Compa. So I know that the band is going to be well received up in Daily's, you know?
0: Yeah. And if you go back in past history, Daily's was one of the places that Ecstasy really played a lot. It by Blackstar. And then our countryman, Clinton Harrier, big up yourself, Clinty. Had that building close to Jungle Bay, they call Kai Wash.
1: Mm-hmm.
0: Ecstasy used to be there maybe every other weekend.
1: Mm.
0: So Daily's people is Ecstasy. At the time they had that band. I can't remember his name. But they had that band. It was Ecstasy and that band doing their do. Yeah.
1: Nice. Well, right now we're gonna drop this tune. I want you to just introduce it to the listeners of the Champion Station Vibes Radio.
0: So when you talk about music, you talk about compa, you talk about bouillon. This is the song for you. Shake Something Remix from Ecstasy, Fit Putas and Paris. Have a listen.

0: Back, Slim, bring it back. Yo, son, let me tell you, vibes on fire.
1: Yeah, man, that is it this morning, man.
2: Looking thick and sweeter, don't stop, baby. Shake it, wind up.

0: just about 11 minutes moving past the hour, 11 in the morning time. This one is fresh out of the album, another single right here. As we know, or as we should know, Ecstasy Band is dropping an album soon, right?
1: Of course, Slim. Yeah, Ecstasy Band is releasing a debut album on the 9th of July at the High Gardens Bar at the Realm.
0: Mm-hmm.
1: But it's not only that, you know, Slim. The album release comes with a cocktail party.
0: Mm-hmm.
1: And apart from that, the whole of Dominica, the world is invited to come. So we full in the realm on Thursday the 9th for that release party. Pressure down there.
0: That is it. How many songs can we expect to get on the album?
1: 10 songs.
0: 10 songs.
1: 10 big songs.
0: 10 big songs. This one being the biggest, or do we have something that could top that?
1: Boy, let me tell you, every time we release something, it has something bigger than it, you know. Because we have some master boys there at the back there coming, you know.
0: I can imagine. I feel like this year is the year of Ecstasy, you know, just setting up, and next year is going to take it. I think you guys are doing the right things now, and it can only get bigger and better from here.
1: Indeed, indeed. You know, a previous interview, when the band leader stated that we not going to be ignorant when persons say that we were not putting in the work. And it's really and truly we were not putting in the work in terms of making new music. Because everybody know Ecstasy for playing Person's People's song, playing the Carry Me. But it had to come to that time when you would come to an Ecstasy jam and you would hear just Ecstasy music, compa music coming straight from Dominica. And that is the time. That's why I say this morning on my live that every timeline, every Facebook, every Instagram, all TikTok statuses, it have to be Ecstasy, because this year, into next year and the year after, is Ecstasy time. It's Dominica's time.
0: Yes. Ecstasy time.
1: Of course.
0: Dominica time. And we love that. And we're looking forward to it too, you know. So, of course, just mention when is the release party one more time.
1: Okay. So, we're inviting everybody to the Realm at the High Gardens Bar on the 9th of July at 7 p.m. The Ecstasy release, album release, and cocktail party will be, and it's open to the general public. Everybody's invited. Everybody's invited. Just to impress, eh? Because if you know the Ecstasy, but I mean, when you see Push on this stage, you know Push just dress. So you have to dress to impress.
0: Nice. So of course, you know, Dion, the lead singer of the Ecstasy Band, I want to thank you so much for stopping by here this morning. And of course, all the best as you guys continue to grow in the music industry in Dominica, the region, and the world.
1: Indeed, Slim, we also want to say a big thank you to you and the Vibes Radio family for such short notice, and you made it happen.
0: After all, man.
1: Last night, all of us said, boy, trying to get Slim, and we're going to make that happen. And boom, Billy messaged me. As I finished, said, boy, you have to be down there for 10:45. I said, what? Okay, going to fly down. And then we love the opportunity, because, I mean, that is exposure for us, that you pushing our music so the world could hear, and we want more persons to do that. And Slim, we want to say a big thank you to you. Thank you to all the listening public. Thank you to all those who have been encouraging us. Thank you for all those who have been supporting us. And thank you to all those who wish us bad too. I mean, your negative vibes help us to be where we are today. So thank you too. Yes.
0: Nice. Of course, brother, you're most welcome. It's always a pleasure. You know, to be honest with you, we're just supporting good music.
1: Indeed.
0: That's what it is.
1: It's a breath of fresh air.
0: After all.
1: Yes.
0: Nice. So, of course, brother, until next time, I'm hoping that I could get the album, you know, exclusive as well to play for the listeners of The Champ. So, you know, until then.
1: You'll get it, Slim. You'll get it. You know that. You'll get
0: after it. After all. Nice. So, until next time, brother, take care, all right? All the best.
1: Yeah, bro. One love.

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You know I got it.

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I'm your presenter, Aliyah Jacques. The details of the news when we return.

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0: Welcome back to Vibes Radio's Midday News Package. Once again, I am your presenter, Aliyah Jean-Jacques. First up in the news today, medical doctor Velda Wade has warned that Dominica is facing a growing cancer crisis, saying that the country is under attack from the disease. Dr. Wade made the statement while delivering the feature address at the annual general meeting of the Dominica Cancer Society, held at the UWE Global Campus on Saturday, June 27, 2026. She said the increasing number of cancer cases across the island is alarming and should not be taken lightly, stressing the need for greater public awareness, early detection, and continued efforts to address the disease.
1: Cancer patients in Dominica. That includes some in remission, some actively undergoing chemotherapy, others at the end stage of their lives, and some were in the process of being diagnosed. Because of the health and financial implication of cancer, 300 cases in a small population like ours, in my own words, is an epidemic. This is alarming. This is dangerous. It is heartbreaking. This is a case of a nation under attack, a region under attack, a world of trouble. What are we going to do? What are you going to do? According to the World Health Organization and the International Agency for Research on Cancer, up to 40% of all cancer cases globally could be prevented. This means if we change our environmental and infectious risk factors, we each have the power to prevent 40% of all cancers.
0: Dr. Wade urged individuals and stakeholders to recognize the seriousness of the issue and work together to strengthen cancer prevention and treatment initiatives in Dominica. The Kiwanis Nature Island Club of Dominica has inducted 13 new members and installed its executive for the 2025-26 administrative year during a ceremony held at the UWE Global Campus on Saturday, June 27th. The event was officiated by Kiwanis representatives from Martinique, including Lieutenant Governor Jean-Michel Pagniardi, incoming Lieutenant Governor for 2026-27, Thierry Jean-Bart, and Distinguished Lieutenant Governor Didier Saint-Louis. Mary Winston was

officially installed as president after being elected to the position on September 30th, 2025. In her address, she thanked members for their confidence and reaffirmed the club's commitment to improving the lives of children and communities through service, in keeping with the Kiwani's motto, serving the children of the world. President Winston highlighted several initiatives undertaken during the current Kiwani's year, including a Christmas party for students of the Goodwill Primary School, the distribution of food hampers to vulnerable individuals and families, a donation to Operation Youthquake, assistance to a family in Stock Farm, and support for contestants in the Miss Teen Dominica 2026 pageant through the donation of a mirror. She commended members and supporters for their dedication, noting that the club's achievements have been made possible through their generosity and commitment. Winston also encouraged members to remain current with their dues and assist in recruiting new members to strengthen the organization's impact. The club welcomed 13 new members: Denaya Labadi, Sharika Winston, Chanel St. Rose, Layla Langford, Mitchell Jajak, Erickson Romaine, Cornelia Adams, Nia Liverpool, Lisa Francis, Alicia Griffith, Tamara Etienne, Twani Govindin, and Melisha Blanchard. The newly installed executive comprises of President Mary Winston, Vice President Nicole Karama, Secretary Dania Labadi, and Treasurer Lisa Francis. The Kiwani's Nature Island Club of Dominica reaffirmed its commitment to building stronger communities through service, fellowship, and outreach, while expressing appreciation to its members, partners, and supporters for their continued contributions. The Campbell Police Officers Committee has reaffirmed its commitment to supporting education by presenting its annual scholarship to a deserving student of the Campbell Government School. The initiative is designed to support the recipient throughout their entire primary school education. The committee is also encouraging individuals and organizations to partner with the program through a cash or in-kind donations to expand the number of students who can benefit during the upcoming year. During the scholarship presentation, Inspector Arlene Maxme urged students to remain disciplined, reject bullying and violence, and make positive choices that will help shape successful futures. Acting Sergeant Vivian Maxme encouraged students to treat others with kindness and respect, reminding them to follow the principle of treating others as they would like to be treated. Constable Travis Charles, Constable Lyndon Maxme, and Woman Police Constable Crystal Bruno also addressed the students, encouraging them to stay committed to their education, believe in their abilities, and strive to become responsible and productive members of society. The Campbell Police Officers Committee said it remains committed to empowering young people through education, mentorship, and community support, while seeking additional partnerships to strengthen the scholarship program. In more local news, featured speaker at the St. Mary's Academy 2026 graduation ceremony, Dr. Lyndon O'Geest, has urged graduates to reflect on their personal journeys and use past experiences as guidance for their future ambitions. Addressing the graduating class on Friday, Dr. O'Geest encouraged students to remain focused as they pursue their goals, noting that distractions can easily derail progress if they are not managed. He reminded graduates that both success and setbacks have played a key role in shaping who they are today and should be viewed as essential parts of personal growth and development.

0: is what makes us who we are. From the moments of our deepest failures, maybe an exam you didn't do well on at one point in time, to the thrills of our greatest successes, these moments teach us what it is and what it means to be human, to fall and then to rise up to greatness. You read any history book about the greatest men in history, and you will find that most of them were once considered failures, doomed to ascribe to be nothing. But as history has taught us, that was not the case. Gentlemen, along your journey, there will be pain, immeasurable pain, unbearable turmoil, and unimaginable grief, as Mrs. Jean-Baptiste just had to explain to us with the passing of one of our students. But I say to you that joy does come in the morning. And I say to you, hold on to your memories, to your past that has brought you to where you are today in order to walk into your future tomorrow. Remember the years of sacrifice that it took you to get to where you are today, accomplished, standing tall, overcoming these five long years that you never thought you would have pictured today. The night is always darkest before the dawn.
1: Dr. Ogis also highlighted that many successful individuals in history were once considered failures before eventually achieving greatness, encouraging students not to be discouraged by challenges, but to continue pursuing their dreams with determination. That's all for the local news. Stay tuned for news from the region and the world up next. From the region, the St. Kitts and Nevis Citizenship by Investment Unit raised $4,500 for the Cotton Thomas Comprehensive School through a charity auction held during the Investment Gateway Summit, with an additional $1,000 donated by a benefactor, bringing the total to $5,500. The auction featured a live painting by local artist Liz Cabase, created over the first 2 days of the summit. Prime Developments submitted the winning bid, and the proceeds were presented to the school during the gala on June 26. Cotton Thomas Comprehensive School, which supports students with diverse learning needs, was selected as the beneficiary in recognition of its work with differently abled children. The donation coincided with Child Month in St. Kitts and Nevis and will help enhance the school's learning environment and resources. The initiative reflects the CIU's commitment to supporting education and community development while showcasing local talent and giving back through its citizenship program. The Bahamian government is working with the University of the West Indies to establish a medical school in the country as part of efforts to expand medical education and strengthen the nation's healthcare workforce. Minister of Education, Science and Technology, Chester Cooper, said discussions with UWE are ongoing following recent meetings between government officials and the university. Cooper noted that the Bahamas has long partnered with UWE by providing clinical training for medical students at Princess Margaret Hospital after they complete their academic studies. He added that the government contributes approximately $6 million annually to support UWE. Currently, the Bahamas hosts UWE's School of Clinical Medicine and Research at the Princess Margaret Hospital, where students complete their clinical training, but the country does not have a standalone medical school. Health and Wellness Minister Dr. Michael Darville said the government's objective is to establish a medical school that would serve both Bahamian and international students. He said the initiative is being advanced in partnership with UWE as officials complete a feasibility study. In more regional news, renewable energy accounted for 67.7% of electricity generation in Latin America and the Caribbean in February 2026, reinforcing the region's position as one of the world's cleanest power markets, according to the Latin American and Caribbean Energy Organization, or OLACD. The region generated 158 terawatt hours of electricity during the month, with hydropower remaining the largest source, contributing 45.4% of total generation. It was followed by natural gas at 22.7%, wind energy at 12.2%, solar power at 5.3%, bioenergy at 4.3%, and geothermal energy at 0.5%, while fossil fuels contributed 29.7% of total electricity generation. Olakdi noted that the region's renewable energy share is approximately double the global average of 33.8% recorded during the first quarter of 2026. Countries exceeding the regional renewable energy average included Paraguay and Costa Rica, which generated 100% of their electricity from renewable sources, followed by Venezuela at 96%, Ecuador at 92%, Colombia at 91%, Uruguay and Belize at 90%, Brazil at 88%, Panama at 86%, El Salvador at 71%, and Chile and Guatemala at 69%. Compared with February of 2025, electricity generation across the region increased by 3.9%, driven by significant growth in wind, bioenergy, and solar power, which offset lower hydropower outputs. However, total electricity generation declined by 6.2% from January of 2026, reflecting the shorter month and reduced electricity demand across most generation technologies. We'll be back with the international news after a short break.
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0: Thanks for staying with us. In international news, two U.S. envoys have arrived in Qatar for indirect talks aimed at implementing an initial ceasefire agreement with Iran as tensions remain high in the Strait of Hormuz. U.S. Middle East envoy Steve Witkoff and Jared Kushner are meeting with Qatari mediators, while Iran is sending a separate delegation. Qatari officials said no direct or high-level U.S.-Iran talks are expected. The discussions follow recent exchanges in the Persian Gulf over efforts to restore shipping through the Strait of Hormuz, a vital global oil route. Earlier this month, the U.S. and Iran reached an interim agreement that includes easing some sanctions, ensuring safe passage through the strait, and allowing 60 days to negotiate a broader deal. However, recent attacks on vessels and military exchanges have raised concerns about the ceasefire's durability. Police in Monaco and France have launched a manhunt for a suspect who fled France after a parcel bomb exploded in a residential building, injuring three people, including Ukrainian-born businessman Vadim Yermolaev. The explosion occurred on Monday night, leaving one woman in critical condition, a man seriously injured, and a teenager with minor injuries. Authorities are investigating the incident as attempted murder, but say it is not being treated as terrorism. Investigators said the suspect left a package in the building's lobby before fleeing. The explosive device reportedly contained bolts and buckshot. Dozens of officers, supported by helicopters and French gendarmes, are searching for the suspect. Prince Albert II condemned the attack as a heinous crime, describing it as an unprecedented incident for the principality. In more international news, the Board of Peace has announced the arrival of the first tactical vehicles at the International Security Forces logistics base in Gaza, marking a key step in preparations for the deployment of a multinational force. The announcement comes as a Hamas delegation meets Egyptian officials in Cairo to discuss implementation of a Gaza ceasefire agreement. The Board of Peace, established in January on the initiative of U.S. President Donald Trump, is overseeing efforts to support a peaceful settlement in Gaza. Under the ceasefire's second phase, the multinational force is expected to help maintain security while facilitating humanitarian aid and reconstruction as Israeli forces carry out further withdrawals from the territory. And that brings us to the end of the Midday News package. Here's a recap of the headlines.
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Locally, medical doctor warns Dominica is facing a growing cancer burden. From the region, St. Kitts and Nevis CIU raises $5,000 for special needs school. And internationally, U.S. envoys arrive in Qatar for Iran ceasefire talks amid Hormuz tensions. Thank you for joining us for the Vibes Radio Midday News Package. Our midday news was brought to you through the kind compliments of Regions Hotel, Fine Foods Inc., and Unicom Limited. On behalf of the entire news team, I have been your presenter, Aliyah Jacques. 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
1: 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You have the right to pass. You have the right to escape.
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6: 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You have the right to... You have the right to escape.
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5: 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You have the right to escape.

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0: present you the winning numbers for Dominica National Lottery's morning draw of Monday, 29th June 2026. 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
1: Winning numbers for Dominica National Lottery, midday draw of Tuesday, the 30th of June 2026. 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

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We have you surrounded. You have the right to pass. You have the right to escape.

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1: 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From the region, Commonwealth leaders meet in London ahead of CHOGM 2026 in Antigua and Barbuda. And internationally, U.S. Supreme Court upholds birthright citizenship in 6-3 ruling. These are the top stories and more making Vibes Radio Major News Package. 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
3: Welcome back and thanks for staying with us. Here now is the evening news. The West Coast Cooperative Credit Union says it has experienced steady growth over the years, resulting in increased benefits for its members. General Manager Erickson Robinson made the announcement during the institution's 21st Annual General Meeting, held on Sunday, June 28, 2026. Robinson said the credit union remains committed to expanding its products and services to better serve members, with particular emphasis on meeting the needs of Dominica's farming community. He noted that the institution continues to develop initiatives aimed at supporting agricultural development while strengthening the financial well-being of its membership.
4: That's where West Coast was born, out of the merger of the Qualio Credit Union and the Salisbury Credit Union. And that credit union has since grown from strength to strength and has improved the level of services that it could now offer to the farmers. This is the background and the backdrop of this. They made some significant recommendation. We are partnering with the Ministry of Agriculture because the farmers are saying to us, we want to increase production. How can you assist us? You all have a marketing department. How can you all assist us? You all at the credit union have X. How can you assist us? Thank you to the Ministry of Agriculture. They partnered with us. But I can say to you, the members, we are credit union who have been listening. And that is just the first step in ensuring that we ensure the members of the credit union benefit from the services and what is going to come.
3: General Manager Erickson Robinson. Dominican climate researcher Josiane Leblanc is taking her work to the international stage after being selected to present her research at the Australian Awards Fellowship Program Implementation Workshop in Apia, Samoa, from July 8th to 10th. Leblanc, a Dominica-based member of the Caribbean Youth Environment Network, or CN, developed a policy brief titled Too Hot to Handle: The Health Effects of Extreme Heat Events on Outdoor Workers. The research examines the growing health risks faced by outdoor workers as climate change drives more frequent and intense heat events. Her participation in the workshop is being supported by the Secretariat of the Pacific Regional Environment Program, the Pacific Climate Change Center, and the University of Melbourne. CN has congratulated Libla on the achievement, describing the opportunity as well-deserved and wished her continued success as she advances her important work in climate research and policy. Medical doctor Velda Wade has warned that Dominica is facing a growing cancer crisis, saying the country is under attack from the disease. Dr. Wade made the statement while delivering the feature address at the annual general meeting of the Dominica Cancer Society, held at the UE Global Campus on Saturday, June 27th. She said the increasing number of cancer cases across the island is alarming and should not be taken lightly, stressing the need for greater public awareness, early detection, and continued efforts to address the disease.
5: Cancer patients in Dominica. That includes some in remission, some actively undergoing chemotherapy, others at the end stage of their lives, and some were in the process of being diagnosed. Because of the health and financial implication of cancer, 300 cases in a small population like ours, in my own words, is an epidemic. This is alarming. This is dangerous. It is heartbreaking. This is a case of a nation under attack, a region under attack, a world of trouble. What are we going to do? What are you going to do? According to the World Health Organization and the International Agency for Research on Cancer, up to 40% of all cancer cases globally could be prevented. This means if we change our environmental and infectious risk factors, we each have the power to prevent 40% of all cancers.
3: Dr. Wade urged individuals and stakeholders to recognize the seriousness of the issue and work together to strengthen cancer prevention and treatment initiatives in Dominica. The Kiwanis Nature Island Club of Dominica has inducted 13 new members and installed its executive for the 2025-26 administrative year during a ceremony held at the UE Global Campus Auditorium on Saturday, June 27th. The event was officiated by Kiwanis representatives from Martinique, including Lieutenant Governor Jean-Michel Pagniardi, incoming Lieutenant Governor for 2026, Thierry Jean Bart, and Distinguished Lieutenant Governor Didier St. Louis. Mary Winston was officially installed as president after being elected to the position on September 30th, 2025. In her address, she thanked members for their confidence and reaffirmed the club's commitment to improving the lives of children and communities through service, in keeping with the Kiwanis' motto, serving the children of the world. President Winston highlighted several initiatives undertaken during the current Kiwanis year, including a Christmas party for the students of Goodwill Primary School, the distribution of food hampers to vulnerable individuals and families, a donation to Operation Youthquake, assistance to a family in Stock Farm, and support for contestants in the Miss Teen Dominica 2026 pageant through the donation of a mirror. She commended members and supporters for their dedication, noting that the club's achievements have been made possible through their generosity and commitment. Winston also encouraged members to remain current with their dues and assist in recruiting new members to strengthen the organization's impact. The club welcomed 13 new members: Dania Labadi, Sherika Winston, Chanel St. Rose, Layla Langford, Michelle Jean-Jacques, Erickson Romaine, Cornelia Adams, Nia Liverpool, Lisa Francis, Alicia Griffith, Tamara Etienne, Twani Govindin, and Melisha Blanchard. The newly installed executive comprises of President Mary Winston, Vice President Nicole Karama, Secretary Dania Labadi and Treasurer Lisa Francis. The Kiwanis Nature Island Club of Dominica reaffirmed its commitment to building stronger communities through service, fellowship, and outreach, while expressing appreciation to its members, partners, and supporters for their continued contributions. In more local news, the Campbell Police Officers Committee has reaffirmed its commitment to supporting education by presenting its annual scholarship to a deserving student of the Campbell Government School. The initiative is designed to support the recipient throughout their entire primary school education. The committee is also encouraging individuals and organizations to partner with the program through cash or in-kind donations to expand the number of students who can benefit during the upcoming year. During the scholarship presentation, Inspector Arlene Maxmay urged students to remain disciplined, reject bullying and violence, and make positive choices that will help shape successful futures. Acting Sergeant Vivian Maxime encouraged students to treat others with kindness and respect, reminding them to follow the principle of treating others as they would like to be treated. Constable Travis Charles, Constable Lyndon Maxime, and Woman Police Constable Crystal Bruno also addressed the students, encouraging them to stay committed to their education, believe in their abilities, and strive to become responsible and productive members of society. The Campbell Police Officers Committee said it remains committed to empowering young people through education, mentorship, and community support, while seeking additional partnerships to strengthen the scholarship program. And that takes us to the end of the local segment of the news. Stay tuned for regional and international news coming up next. From the region, the Antigua and Barbuda High Commission in London, together with the Commonwealth Enterprise and Investment Council and the Sustainable Markets Initiative, has hosted a Commonwealth Leaders Lunch in London as preparations continue for the CHOGM 2026. The event brought together Commonwealth partners, business leaders and stakeholders to discuss investment opportunities ahead of the 28th Commonwealth Heads of Government meeting, which will be held in St. John's from November 1st to 4th, 2026. Foreign Affairs Minister Paul Chet Green, who chairs the CHOGM 2026 Task Force, said the summit's theme, Accelerating Partnerships and Investment for a Prosperous Commonwealth, highlights the need for stronger collaboration between governments, investors, and institutions to drive sustainable growth. He also emphasized Antigua and Barbuda's ambition in hosting the event, noting opportunities in tourism, infrastructure, healthcare, energy, artificial intelligence, the blue, green, and orange economies. The meeting also focused on the Commonwealth Business Forum, which will connect investors with policymakers to promote trade and development across member states. CHOGM 2026 will bring together heads of government, ministers, business leaders, and civil society representatives in Antigua and Barbuda later this year. A federal control board overseeing Puerto Rico's finances has proposed a $3 billion settlement to bondholders in a renewed effort to restructure more than $10 billion in debt owed by the island's power utility. The proposal includes a combination of cash payments and new bonds for creditors still seeking about $8.5 billion in claims. The offer is $1.4 billion higher than a previous proposal. The Puerto Rico Electric Power Authority has been attempting to resolve its debt crisis for nearly a decade, following the territory's 2015 declaration that it could not service more than $70 billion in debt, which later led to the creation of the Federal Oversight Board and the largest municipal bankruptcy filing in U.S. history. Board officials say the new offer is aimed at closing the final chapter of Puerto Rico's long-running fiscal crisis. The Traffic Department of the Royal St. Christopher and Nevis Police Force is investigating a fatal traffic accident that claimed the life of 24-year-old Keshawn Merchant of Pond Hill, Gingerland, Nevis, marking the island's first road fatality of 2026. According to police, the accident occurred at approximately 9:10 p.m. on Monday, June 22nd, along the island main road near Old Hospital Road. Preliminary investigations indicate that Merchant was riding motor scooter PB3431 from Pineys toward Charlestown when he reportedly lost control of the vehicle and crashed into a concrete wall on the mountainside of the roadway. Responding officers found Merchant lying motionless on the road, while the scooter had sustained extensive damage consistent with a high-impact collision. Dr. Tivon Brown examined the body at the scene and pronounced Merchant dead at approximately 9:36 p.m. Police said an autopsy will be carried out to determine the exact cause of death. The Royal St. Christopher and Nevis Police Force also addressed allegations circulating on social media claiming that police officers or police vehicles were involved in the accident. Investigators stated that no evidence has been found to support those claims and confirmed that no police vehicle was in the area at the time of the crash. Authorities said all police units seen at the scene arrived only after the collision had been reported. The Traffic Department said investigations remain ongoing and urged members of the public to avoid spreading unverified information or engaging in speculation while the inquiry continues. The Royal St. Christopher and Nevis Police Force extended its condolences to the family and friends of Keshawn Merchant during this difficult time. And that's all for the regional segment of the news. We'll be back with the international news after a short break. Thanks for staying with us in international news. The U.S. Supreme Court has upheld birthright citizenship in a 6-3 decision, rejecting efforts to restrict automatic citizenship for children born on U.S. soil. The ruling struck down a Trump-era executive order that sought to deny citizenship to children born to undocumented or temporary migrants, with the court affirming that the 14th Amendment guarantees citizenship to nearly all individuals born in the United States. Chief Justice John Roberts, writing for the majority, said the Constitution clearly protects birthright citizenship and described it as a fundamental right rooted in the country's legal framework. The decision has triggered strong political reactions. President Donald Trump criticized the ruling and urged Congress to pursue legislation to end birthright citizenship. Several Republican lawmakers also condemned the judgment, calling it a setback for immigration reform. Democrats and civil rights groups, however, welcomed the ruling as a major victory, saying it reinforces constitutional protections and safeguards a long-standing principle of American law. Organizations such as the ACLU and NACP described this decision as a reaffirmation of equality and citizenship rights under the Constitution. New York City Mayor Zoran Mamdani has announced an ambitious plan to expand tree coverage across every neighborhood as part of a broader effort to combat extreme heat and improve environmental equity. The city's new urban forest plan aims to increase New York's tree canopy to 30% by 2040 by planting trees in every suitable location, with priority given to neighborhoods most vulnerable to rising temperatures. Rather than responding to individual tree requests, the city will divide New York into more than 400 planting zones, allowing crews to systematically plant trees, remove dead or damaged ones, and restore green spaces. City officials say expanding tree cover will help cool neighborhoods, improve air quality, reduce flooding, and protect residents from the growing impacts of climate change. The plan is expected to benefit communities that have historically had fewer trees and have experienced higher summer temperatures. While environmental groups have welcomed the initiative, some have raised questions about long-term funding and maintenance, noting that sustained investment will be needed to ensure the city's growing urban forest thrives for decades to come. The family of a 17-year-old Thai girl whose body was discovered inside a suitcase in Pattaya says they are devastated by her death, as an Australian man has been arrested and charged in connection with the killing. Thai authorities arrested 43-year-old Simon Peter Kerman at Bangkok's Suvarnabhumi Airport in the early hours of Saturday as he allegedly attempted to leave the country. The arrest followed an investigation into the teenager's death in Pattaya, a popular tourist destination located about 150 kilometers east of the Thai capital. According to police, Carmen has been charged with murder, concealing and moving a body, destroying evidence, and taking a minor for sexual purposes. Investigators said CCTV footage allegedly showed the suspect entering a condominium with the teenager before leaving alone several hours later, carrying a large suitcase. Police say he was then seen transporting the suitcase on a motorcycle to a grassy area near a railway line, where the girl's body was later discovered. Authorities subsequently obtained an arrest warrant and detained the suspect at the airport before he could board a flight to Australia. The victim's father, 46-year-old Tong Chai Donhomla, said the loss of his daughter has left him heartbroken. He described her as a caring young woman who often found ways to provide for herself and regularly helped to support him, despite growing up without her mother. The teenager's stepmother, Oradi Busarakum, called for the suspect to receive maximum punishment allowed under Thai law if he's convicted. The investigation remains ongoing. And that brings us to the end of the major news package. Here's a recap of the headlines. In local news, West Coast Cooperative Credit Union reports continued growth. From the region, Commonwealth leaders meet in London ahead of CHOGM in Antigua and Barbuda. And internationally, Supreme Court upholds birthright citizenship in 6-3 ruling. The major news was brought to you by the kind compliments of Fine Foods Incorporated, Regents Hotel, the National Bank of Dominica Limited, Rudolph Thomas, Unicom Limited, and Do It Center. My name is Aliyah Jean-Jacques, and I have been the presenter of the major news package. Have a great evening.
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Come closer to the stereo this wonderful Tuesday evening. It's Afro Fuse with your boy ADERDE. Let me say a wonderful good afternoon to all my listeners that locked in on 99.5, locked in on 94.5, locked in on 93.9, on 90.1. The 30th day in the month of June 2026, the very last day in the month. A special good afternoon to all the bus drivers, all the taxi drivers. And I trust you've had a wonderful day. You've had a stress-free day. Special good afternoon to my full manager, my beautiful manager, Zelia Coffee. And in case you don't know, we're taking it all the way to 8 p.m. A lot of good music, a lot of beautiful music. You know exactly what we do on Afro Fuse. The very best, the number one.

Is it a crime? Right now I got my boy Oxlade featuring Zacodio on this one. And I got more music in the bag, so make sure you keep it locked down right here on the Champion Station.

I'll tell you all you gotta do for me this evening is turn the volume of your radio up one time. And remember, if you're pouring yourself some drinks, make sure you're drinking responsibly. Do not drink and drive, please. Let's get straight to the music one time. More music, less talk.

Ladies, logged into the Champion Station right about now. And jiggle. I got my boy Chella on this one. Jiggle. We got more music in the bag. We got more rhythms in the bag. So make sure you keep it locked down right here on the Champion Station.

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1: 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Number one. 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

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If you're just tuning in, it's Afro Fuse right here on the Champion Station Vibes Radio. The very best, the number one Afrobeat show on Caribbean radio, only on the Champion Station. I'm taking it all the way to 8 p.m. I got my boy Show Day on this tune, featuring Four Love. They call this

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As soon as you go do, no. 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Oh, Baba, your body, the food, Lulu. 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

Nobody plays more music than the Champion Station. Vibes, the new number one. Number one. Number one. Number one. Number one. Number one. Number one. 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

on this one, she calls this one Get It Right, featuring my boy Ashake on this tune. Let's go to the champion station, still Afro Fuse, 5 minutes past of 7 o'clock. And in case you don't know, we're taking it all the way to 8 p.m. We'll make way for the man, Aris Digital, with Musicology. Yeah.

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0: love to my boy DJ Voice. 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
1: 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Ooh, yeah. Yeah. 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